We're not officially looking at fall until next week, so a little gasp of summer tomorrow. Should be back in the 70s, plenty of sunshine all the way into the weekend. It's 95.7 The Jet and John Lennon.

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1: Fasten your seatbelts as we follow the flight path of another chart-topping smash. This is Sarge's Runway to Number 1.
0: Oh, you know what? Oprah had just premiered nationwide in this month of this year. Plus, this was the very first episode of LA Law and NBC. And this was the number one song in all of the land. September 15th of what year? I got the answer for you coming up next. Hang on.
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2: Oh, what year are we talking about? 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Law. 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And this was the number one song in all the land. It was September 15th, 1986. It's Huey Lewis in the News and Stuck With You on The Jets.

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95.7 The Jet. Variety of the 80s, 90s. More sad passing yesterday. So Bob Mackie. Yes, he was the fashion designer. Boy, Cher wore a lot of his stuff in

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couldn't escape Taylor Swift last night, for sure. It's 95.7 The Jet, variety of the 80s, 90s, and more. She did that little cameo with Mariska there. And she was also at Monday Night Football rooting on Travis. Did you see who was in the box next to her? Tom Cruise. What's he doing there, right? Same thing I say when Bob shows up every night. Bob Howard's on the way. He's got your requests and everything else. 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

Cranberries up to 7 on 95.7. The Jet, Bob Howard here on Tuesday night. 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
1: It's Pet Peeve Wednesday.
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0: I can't wait.
1: What's your complaint? 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

0: 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All right, Bob Howard here. Tell me about that time a kid totally ratted you out. Let's go to Gary listening in Kirkland.
1: Oh, my son ratted me out to my wife the other day. We've been on a really strict diet, and for whatever reason, I got the taste for Taco Bell.
0: Yeah.
1: And I was dumb enough to make the purchase with my kid in the car. He went home and told mommy right away.

It's 95.7 The Jet. Bob Hauer here. The Mariners in action on the road in Anaheim. Taking on the Angels, trying to recover after yesterday's loss.

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Bob Hauer here. Thank you for listening this evening. 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

It is the police. Yeah, 95.7 The Jet. Bob Hauer in on Tuesday night. Jody and Bender officially back 1 week. Absolutely love starting each weekday with them here on The Jet.

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Bob Howard here. So it sounds like maybe by the end of the year, we should get word officially about the potential return of NBA basketball in Seattle.

0: that time your kid or a kid ratted you out? Let's go to Edward in West Seattle.
1: So way back in high school, I was dating this really popular cheerleader. We had just kind of started going together, as the kids used to call it. And I wanted to go and see her. There was no way I was going to stay home, even though I wasn't supposed to go out. So I snuck out. And of course, my little brother and little sister took the opportunity to get brownie points about parents, and they pulled on me, and I ended up getting grounded until the end of the semester. And it was a big thing. It totally ratted me out.
0: Where was his loyalty?

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It's Bob Howard here. Thank you for listening. All right, so tell me, please, tell me that thing. Time the kiddo ratted you out. 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

0: 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Let's complain.
1: It's Pet Peeve Wednesday.
0: I so want to complain.
1: Well, here's the platform.
0: I can't wait.
1: What's your complaint?

0: 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It's 95.7 The Jet. Let's go to Edward.
1: So way back in high school, I was dating this really popular cheerleader. We had just kind of started going together, as the kids used to call it. And I wanted to go and see her. There was no way I was going to stay home, even though I wasn't supposed to go out. So I snuck out. And of course, my little brother and little sister took the opportunity to get brownie points with our parents, and they pulled on me, and I ended up getting grounded until the end of the semester. And it was a big thing. It totally ratted me out.

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Bob Howard here as we head toward 11 o'clock. Want to say hi to Nicole. 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

95.7 The Jet, Seattle's variety of the 80s, 90s, and more. Hey, it's Christina. Thank you so much for being here. Another day, another dollar. And one step closer to fall. By the way, if you didn't know, first day of fall, last day of summer, September 22nd. That's Tuesday, by the way.

95.7 The Jet. Hey, it's Christina. Oh, I love playing all these requests on the way. We've got some Ozzy Osbourne, Wham, Natalie, and Brulia on the way. First, it's Prince.

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1: 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Hi, it's Christina. So let's talk about things that you're a little worried to try because you might just get addicted.
2: Okay, something I fear trying because I think I would get addicted to it is those, like, fall Alani drinks. The, witch's brew one.
1: Yeah.
2: Everyone goes crazy over those. I have a roommate that, like, bought a whole case because she saw them. And it sounds like it would taste good, but I'm scared I would become a fiend for it.
1: Yeah, and you got to be careful because they got a lot of caffeine in them.
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What a party it's going to be in Las Vegas, our iHeartRadio Music Festival. Let me tell you how you can feel like you're a part of the magic. 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

Katie of the 80s, 90s, and more. 95.7 The Jet. All right, let's do some fun with Irene Cara. Flashdance, What a Feeling. Don Headley's on the way in a flock of seagulls. I Ran So Far Away. After Cyndi Lauper.

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1: 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All right, so let's talk about things that you are worried to try out because you feel like you are just going to be addicted. What's yours? 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

0: 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Hi, it's Christina. Let's talk about things that you really want to try, but you're worried that if you do, you might get addicted to what, Steph?
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1: So environmentalists are now saying, hold on, if you're taking more than a 3-minute shower, add a couple minutes if you wash your hair. 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And I'm like, what? How? 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

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Hi, it's Christina. So there is a whole study of foods that may lower your risk of passing away at an early age. Talk about them in a minute.

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1: Now, we all want to live a long, healthy life. There's new research highlighting 6 foods and ingredients linked to a longer life and a few associated with shorter ones, too. Okay? Want to hear the shorter ones? Soda, diet, and regular, both higher risk. Cornflakes. I wasn't expecting to see that, but that's actually on the link of an increased death at 20%. And surprisingly, beer and wine didn't show up in the study, but also being associated with a higher risk of death. Now, the things to lower your risk, extra virgin olive oil, asparagus and broccoli, butternut squash, and of course, whole wheat bread, spinach, onions, you know, all the healthy stuff.
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All right, let's have some fun with Phil Collins on the way. 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
1: Well, big shout out to Phil Collins. He is being inducted into the Rock and Roll Hall of Fame with a list of other folks on November 14th. Everyone from, you know, Billy Idol to Oasis, Sade, Luther Vandross, and even the Wu-Tang Clan. Dubs up. It all goes down November 14th. And of course, we'll remind you.

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Hi, it's Christina. Let's do some Bruce Springsteen coming up, Don McLean, and Billy Joel on the way.

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0: 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Good morning. 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

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All right, so let's talk about things that you really want to try, but you're a little afraid you're going to get addicted. I mean, there's a lot of things on the list. 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
1: So I'm planning on going to Costco because I just want to see this Frankenstein head they keep talking about. 5.5 pounds. 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Interested in that.

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1: 95.7 The Jet, Seattle's variety of the 80s, 90s, and more. Hi, it's Christina. Okay, so they just put out a list of car brands that are most likely to reach 250,000 miles. Which one are they? Okay, let me break it down. You guessed Toyota. I mean, they're on there. I'll tell you about it in minutes. Hold on.

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Hi, it's Christina. By the way, did you know today marks 100 days till Christmas? 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

95.7 The Jet, Seattle's variety of the 80s, 90s, and more. So what are some of the trendiest baby names that are making a comeback? Some of them are Charlie, Leo, Olivia, Noah, Luca, Copper, Charlotte, Henry. These are all old school names, and I'm here for it. You know, my son and my daughter's names, Jack and Alice. Old school names making a comeback.

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1: Hi, it's Christina. 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And I actually decided, you know what? 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I've been holding on to it for a couple years. It's got to go.

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1: Two brand new contestants. Let's start with Ann and Everett. Hi, Ann.
3: Hi. Hello.
1: Hi. Good morning. How are you?
3: Hi, Jody.
2: Hi.
3: I am great.
1: So it's really easy. You're going to be taking on Sean in Kingston. Hi, Sean.
2: Hi, Sean.
4: Good morning, everybody.
3: Hi, Sean.
1: Good morning.
2: Very nice.
1: Off air, Sean said, I have played before. I've never won. All I want is for Jody to chant my name.
2: No. You gotta win.
1: You only get
4: that. That's true.
1: You only get that if you're a champion. So you have to win today to get the chant tomorrow.
2: Mariners tickets on the line as well.
4: Oh, I'm aware.
1: Okay. A four pack of tickets for the Mariners game 1 week from tomorrow. I have the questions today. You guys are going to buzz in with your name when you know the answer. First person of five wins. If Jody has to clean up the mess and gets five before you, you're both out. Here we go. Which reindeer has the red nose?
4: Sean. Rudolph.
1: Bryan Adams first hit the charts in the U.S. with what song?
3: Ann.
1: 1969. Sean, you can steal it.
4: I don't know.
1: Jody.
2: Straight from the Heart.
1: Very good.
2: That was his first big hit. Such a good one.
1: In which U.S. state is Ben and Jerry's headquartered?
4: Sean. Vermont.
1: What iconic album cover featured the four band members walking across a street in a single file?
4: Sean. The Beatles.
1: Ann, you can steal it.
3: I was going to say The Beatles.
1: Jody.
2: Abbey Road.
1: Looking for the album cover.
2: Damn, he's tricky.
1: Derek Jeter played his entire career with what team?
3: Ann.
4: Sean.
3: The Seahawks?
2: We're not laughing at you, Ann.
1: Yes, we are.
3: Sean, you can steal it.
4: The Yankees.
1: Scoreboard.
2: Sean has three, and not yet on the board, but that was a good try, and nobody's laughing at you, and I have two.
1: What was the name of the dog in the children's book series Dick and Jane? Jody.
2: Wasn't it Spot?
1: It was Spot. Mm-hmm. In the Bible, what are the first four words spoken by God? Jody.
2: Let there be light.
1: Very good.
3: Oh, my God.
1: Look at you.
4: I'm number one
2: with Bible crap. Right here.
1: Scoreboard.
2: Sean has three and not yet on the board. I have four now.
1: Oh.
2: So you're in trouble.
1: Right.
2: So all I do is win. The Bible or 80s music. Anything else is safe.
1: What movie is about sisters named Anna and Elsa?
4: Sean. Frozen.
2: Full house! Wow. It's a full house! He's busy doing other things.
1: Jody, our producer sucks.
2: I know.
1: I'm literally doing Showdown, and I'm getting up
2: answering emails, teeing up music.
1: I'm getting the next song ready for the puppy jukebox.
2: I could help, but I'm very busy over here putting on various moisturizers.
1: What's the score?
2: This body ain't going to moisturize itself. That's what I always say. Sean and I have four and not yet on the board.
1: On what planet did Planet of the Apes take place? Uh-oh. Jody for the win.
2: No, I don't know this one.
1: Really?
2: Yeah.
1: It's Earth.
2: Oh.
1: The famous scene at the end. You bastards blew it up.
2: I've never seen Planet of the Apes.
1: It's Earth.
2: Yeah.
1: Wow.
2: Okay. That was a trick question.
1: It was not a trick question. On what planet did Planet of the Apes take place?
2: Okay.
1: That's not a trick question.
2: I just don't know anything about
1: What's the score?
2: It's a full house between Sean and I and not yet on the board.
1: Of what place is it said if you can make it here, you can make it anywhere?
4: Sean.
1: Sean for the win.
4: Hollywood.
1: And you can steal it.
3: Mary Tyler Moore Show?
2: He's not laughing at you, Ann.
3: Oh, my God.
1: Jody for the win.
2: In old New York.
1: Game on.

0: Sorry, Sean. No chant for you tomorrow.
1: Sorry, Bob.
0: Wow. Listen.
1: How could anybody have known all those questions?
0: How could anybody have known? Dude, those were easy questions.
2: That was a lot of questions.
1: I agree.
3: Yeah.
0: So, Ann, listen, you're welcome back anytime. Sean, you're welcome back anytime. We'll talk to you guys soon.

0: 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Jody and Bender are live at 6. This is the pre-show. Just greasing the wheels. Did you miss this?
1: The Emmys delivered yesterday. Apple TV's Widow's Bay capped a breakout debut with the Emmy for Best Comedy Series. Matthew Rhys made history as the first man to win two lead actor categories in the same year for Widow's Bay and The Beast in Me, which is on Netflix. Both shows, amazing.
2: What was the one that Sally Field got the thing for? Because I thought it was the Squid movie, but it's not. What?
1: It's an octopus.
2: Okay.
1: Remarkably bright creatures, yes.
2: It's such a good movie.
1: You didn't see it if you said squid movie.
2: What's the difference? Squid and an octopus, the same thing.
1: No, it's not.
3: No, it's not.
1: Oh, something just creaked in my neck from pressing on my lips so hard. Have you lived your whole 50 some odd years thinking that a squid and an octopus are the same creature?
2: The
1: they
2: same
1: most
2: thing.
1: Certainly are not.
2: Whatever. Release the Kraken. Whatever.
1: Or a squid. Just release whatever you've got. One of those big koi,
2: regardless,
1: koi fish.
2: It's a great movie.
1: Yeah, it's great. You slept through most of it, clearly.
2: No, I did not.
1: Where's the squid? This dude thinks it's the same animal. Man, I wish we had a third person sometimes. There was another girl in here or some doofus. You know, if we had like a doofus named like Taco or something, I'd be like, can you believe
2: this Jody and Bender in the Morning featuring Taco.
1: Featuring Taco Man on the street. Hey, Dancing with the Stars is coming up. Are you interested in knowing?
2: Oh, here he comes now.
4: It's raining taco.
1: Here he is with his Man on the Street interview. What would we do with a third
2: Text,
1: person?
2: How
1: anyway?
2: Dare you say a squid and an octopus is the same?
1: It's not the same.
2: And the Seattle Kraken is an octopus.
1: Yeah, it's not the same. A squid and an octopus are not the same. Other than they both have tentacles and live in the ocean, and you could eat them both, I suppose. And I think they both do ink. So there are similarities.
2: All right, then!
1: But there's a lot of similarities between a horse and a dog, and that's not the same either. They both have four legs. They're both animals. They both drink water, you know. You could have both as a pet.
2: I did not have them on today's bingo card that you'd be so upset that I compared, or I thought that a squid and an octopus were the same.
1: No, that's ridiculous. Why is a Sally Field movie with the squid? I thought she won something for that squid movie. An octopus.
2: You know what? We're out of time now.
1: Are we?
2: Yes, we are.
1: All right. Well, the Mariners lost.
2: Yeah, the Mariners. Get to the Mariners losing and everything else is fine.

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1: 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Going to be sunny and low 70s today. NBA Commissioner Adam Silver addressed league expansion following the Board of Governors meeting in New York. Expansion talks currently focusing heavy on Las Vegas due to unresolved site and area logistics, putting its process slightly ahead of Seattle's. So because we have a beautiful arena and people to pay for it and we're ready to go, we are now on the back burner so they can deal with messy B Las Vegas.
2: Dude, there's already speculation though that Climate Pledge isn't going to be enough.
1: Yeah,
2: that they want a new arena.
1: That's crazy.
2: Built. And that's crazy. There's a group that's come in that said they're bidding like $8.5 billion, but they want to build an arena up at Tulalip.
1: I mean, that's bonkers that Climate Pledge wouldn't be enough. It's brand new and gorgeous, but what do I know? Travelers passing through SeaTac Airport will soon have more coffee, shopping, and convenience to visit. They're opening 17 new dining and retail locations, including a gaming lounge, more coffee spots, and a Pioneer Square underground store. The Kennedy Center's Board of Trustees voted yesterday to close the iconic performing arts venue amid financial issues and an ongoing dispute over adding the president's name to the building. Pennsylvania officials have reported a fourth measles-associated death. The measles outbreak continues to grow with nearly 700 illnesses reported so far this year across 38 counties. The EU is moving to ban social media for kids under 13 and impose restrictions on technology for older children. Monday's Emmys shed almost 1 million viewers compared to ratings figures from last year, but that is not fair because they were up against Monday Night Football. How's that fair? This is my favorite story of the morning. Are you ready?
2: Yeah, ready.
1: Meghan Markle's phone number has been leaked by a bunch of moms. The privacy breach came shortly after Meghan joined a WhatsApp group for parents at Prince Archie and Princess Lilibet's new school. Quote, "Welcome to Meghan, who has Archie joining tomorrow," one parent wrote, and another said, "Welcome." So she, of course, had to reply, and she wrote, "Hi, moms. Thanks for the warm welcome. So happy to be a part of the community, XX." And then somebody screenshot it, and they were like, "This is Meghan Markle." So rude.
2: Yeah, what the hell is that?
1: Like, let her have a... You want her to reply to the WhatsApp? You guys had her in your WhatsApp group. Like, you had her. What a bunch of losers. Now that I think about it, it's like if Brandi Carlile moved to West Seattle and joined our mom's group, I wouldn't be like, look, everybody, look who I'm friends with. I'd keep it to myself. Now she's gone.
2: Until we needed her for Radiothon.
1: That's right.
2: Then we'd call her.
1: Exactly. The L.A. district attorney announced that Nick Reiner won't face the death penalty for killing his parents, Rob and Michelle, after his siblings were consulted. Amanda Seyfried and her husband, Thomas Sadowski, have split after 9 years of marriage. On TV tonight, a lot of stuff, so we got to split it up into two pieces. The first piece is this. The series premiere of the Great American Road Rally on the CW with Ian Ziering from Beverly Hills 90210 as your host.
2: And Sharknado.
1: And Sharknado, exactly. The series premiere of the Reacher spinoff Neegly on Amazon with Maria Sten and the limited series Route 187 on Paramount. In sports, the Mariners dropped their third straight game, clinching their first losing record in a full season since 2019. What's the math again? We can only lose five games.
2: I believe it's now reversed. So the magic number would typically be what's your magic number to clinch.
1: Uh-huh.
2: Now I believe the magic number for losses until we're officially eliminated from playoff contention is five.
1: So we can't lose five more games starting now.
2: No. It's a combination of the Astros winning and us losing.
1: Well,
2: so
1: we definitely can't lose five more games starting now.
2: Yeah.
1: Okay. I'm sorry.
2: Whatever.
1: Yeah, who cares? Bender needs something to go his way.
2: I crashed last night. I'm like, all right, it's 2-1. It's in the seventh. We can pull this.
1: We
2: out.
1: Got this.
2: I woke
1: this.
2: Up this morning. No, we didn't.
1: Right.
2: Your song of the day this morning, remember, Twisted Sister and Slaughter are playing the fair on September 27th.
1: Give me some Slaughter right now. You got to
2: fly. Here's your song of the day. But we're not playing the whole song.
1: I mean, this makes me want to start smoking cigarettes again. It really does.
2: When you hear the hook.
1: Yeah. Believe us, you don't want the rest.
2: When you hear the hook of Fly to the Angels from Slaughter.
1: We're doing this for you. You don't want the first part.
2: You be caller 9, you're going to win. We're going to get you caught up on Puget Sound Showdown. It is Wednesday, so Pet Peeve Wednesday. 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We'll get going now.
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0: Two brand new contestants. Let's start with Ann and Everett. Hi, Ann.
2: Hi, hello.
0: Hi, good morning. How are you?
2: Hi, Jody.
3: Hi.
2: I am great.
0: So it's really easy. You're going to be taking on Sean in Kingston. Hi, Sean.
3: Hi, Sean.
4: Good morning, everybody.
2: Hi, Sean.
0: Good morning.
3: Very nice.
0: Off air, Sean said, I have played before. I've never won. All I want is for Jody to chant my name.
3: No, you got to win.
0: You only get
4: that. Yeah, that's true.
0: You only get that if you're a champion. So you have to win today to get the chant tomorrow.
3: Mariners tickets on the line as well.
4: Oh, I'm aware.
0: Okay. Four-pack of tickets for the Mariners game 1 week from tomorrow. I have the questions today. You guys are going to buzz in with your name when you know the answer. First person of five wins. If Jody has to clean up the mess and gets five before you, you're both out. Here we go. Which reindeer has the red nose?
4: Sean. Rudolph.
0: Bryan Adams first hit the charts in the U.S. with what song?
2: Ann. 1969.
0: Sean, you can steal it.
4: I don't know.
0: Jody.
3: Straight from the Heart.
0: Very good. That was his first big hit.
3: Such a good one.
0: In which U.S. state is Ben and Jerry's headquartered?
4: Sean. Vermont.
0: What iconic album cover featured the four band members walking across a street in a single file?
4: Sean. The Beatles.
0: Ann, you can steal it.
2: I was going to say The Beatles.
0: Jody.
3: Abbey Road.
0: Abbey Road. Looking for the album cover. Looking for the album.
3: Damn, he's tricky.
0: Derek Jeter played his entire career with what team?
2: Ann.
4: Sean.
2: The Seahawks?
3: We're not laughing at you, Ann.
0: Yes, we are.
2: Sean,
0: you can steal it.
4: The Yankees.
0: Scoreboard.
3: Sean has three, and not yet on the board, but that was a good try, and nobody's laughing at you, and I have two.
0: What was the name of the dog in the children's book series, Dick and Jane? Jody.
3: Wasn't it Spot?
0: It was Spot.
3: Mm-hmm.
0: In the Bible, what are the first four words spoken by God? Jody.
3: Let there be light.
0: Very good.
2: Oh my God.
0: Look at you.
3: I'm number
4: my goodness.
3: One with Bible crap. Right here. Right here.
0: Scoreboard.
3: Sean has three and not yet on the board. I have four now.
0: Oh.
3: So you're in trouble.
0: Right.
3: So
0: all
3: I do is win. The Bible or 80s music. Anything else is safe.
0: What movie is about sisters named Anna and Elsa?
4: Sean. Frozen.
3: Full House.
0: Wow.
3: It's a full house. Oh, he's busy doing other things.
0: Well, Jody, our producer sucks.
3: I know.
0: So I'm literally doing Showdown, and I'm getting up
3: answering emails, teeing up music.
0: I'm getting the next song ready for the Puppy Jukebox.
3: I could help, but I'm very busy over here putting on various moisturizers.
0: What's the score?
3: This body ain't going to moisturize itself. That's what I always say. Sean and I have four and not yet on the board.
0: On what planet did Planet of the Apes take place? Uh-oh. Jody for the win.
3: No, I don't know this one.
0: Really?
3: Yeah.
0: It's Earth.
3: Oh.
0: The famous scene at the end. You blew it up!
3: Yeah,
0: you
3: yeah.
0: bastards blew it up!
3: I've
0: it's
3: never
0: Earth.
3: Seen Planet of the Apes.
0: It's Earth!
3: Yeah.
0: Wow.
3: Okay.
0: Okay.
3: That was a trick question.
0: It was not a trick question. On what planet did Planet of the Apes take place?
3: Okay.
0: That's not a trick question.
3: I just don't know anything about
0: What's
3: it.
0: What's the score?
3: It's a full house between Sean and I and not yet on the board.
0: Of what place is it said if you can make it here, you can make it anywhere?
4: Sean
0: for the win.
4: Hollywood.
0: And you can steal it.
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3: He's not laughing at you, Ann.
2: Oh, my God.
0: Jody for the win.
3: Hey.

0: Sorry, Sean. No chant for you tomorrow.
1: I'm sorry, Bob.
2: No.
0: Wow. Listen.
1: How could anybody have known all those questions?
0: How could anybody have known? Dude, those were easy questions.
2: That was a lot of questions.
1: I agree.
3: Yeah.
0: So, Anne, listen, you're welcome back anytime. Sean, you're welcome back anytime.

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1: How do you know if you are chosen to be a traitor? How do you know?
0: How?
1: Yeah.
0: Do you know?
1: There's only one way you know.
0: Alan Cumming and The Traitors, tomorrow night, NBC and Peacock. If you know the answer to, how do you know?
1: How do you know?
0: If you're a traitor.
1: If you are chosen to be a traitor.
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0: take a look back at today. September 16th. Jody, it was September 16th, 1979. The Sugar Hill Gang's Rapper's Delight is released, generally considered to be the song that first popularized hip-hop. Fun fact, Sugar Hill Gang was sued by super producer Nile Rodgers because the band sampled Chic's Good Time before sampling was a thing. September 16th, 1984, Miami Vice premieres. Don Johnson, Philip Michael Thomas as Crockett and Tubbs. Show will run until 1989. Did you know that Nick Nolte and Jeff Bridges were originally up for the role of Crockett, but nothing materialized? Mickey Rourke turned down the role, leading to Don Johnson getting the role of Sonny Crockett.
1: He's the best.
0: After two seasons, Don Johnson threatened to leave if NBC didn't give him more money. NBC almost replaced him with Mark Harmon. But Don got the money, and 20 years later, Mark Harmon would go on to play Leroy Jethro Gibbs on NCIS. September 16th, 1993, Janet Jackson appears topless on the cover of Rolling Stone magazine, her arms in the air, her boobs supported by a pair of hands that belonged to her then-husband. September 16th, 1996, Los Del Rio's got the number one song, but it's Pearl Jam in the news, playing the first night of their No Code tour at the Key. Because of the band's refusal to play in Ticketmaster's venue areas, they were forced to use alternate ticket companies for the shows, which fans complained were out of the way and hard to get to. September 16th, 2010, your Seattle Storm do it again. Champions. They beat the Atlanta Dream in Atlanta. It's the franchise's second league championship and caps a record-setting season. Lauren Jackson's named the league's most valuable player for a third time. And the championship is won with an unprecedented sweep of all seven playoff games.
1: Oh my. Those were the days.
2: Good Lord.
0: September 16th, 2024. Shaboozy's got the number one song, but it's Sean P. Diddy Combs being arrested and charged with sex trafficking, racketeering, and transportation to engage in prostitution. In July of 2025, he'd be found guilty on two counts of transportation to engage in prostitution, but was acquitted of the more severe charges of sex trafficking and racketeering. He remains in federal custody awaiting all the sentencing. And what was he sentenced to? That was wrapped up.
1: I don't remember.
0: Has he not been sentenced yet?
1: I could look it up.
0: Dude. Yeah. I mean, I know we got the Netflix special before we got the sentencing. Birthdays, Ed Begley Jr. is 77. David Bellamy. The Bellamy brothers. He's 76. Mickey Rourke. He's 74. David Copperfield is 70. Jennifer Tilly is 68. Richard Marx. He's 63. Molly Shannon is 62. Mark Antony. He's 58. Amy Poehler is 45. Alexis Bledel is 45. Nick Jonas. He's 34.
1: Happy birthday, Barb, the Macarena Queen. Love Vanessa, George, Kylie, and Little Dan. And happy birthday to Christine. We love you, Milo, Whitney, and Davey.
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4: Goya, oh boy.
5: If you're Goya, how are you going to just drop Goya, oh boy?
4: I don't know what you're talking about.
5: All the Gen Xers remember Goya.
4: I don't remember.
5: Oh boy.
4: I'm a Gen Xer. I don't remember that.
5: That was their commercial for their beans. Goya, oh boy. You don't remember that?
4: I don't.
5: Damn, I do. Well, if you're Goya, you're making a mistake. Anyway, this is powered by Carter Subaru, and this is the information that they're paying me to give you. A collision blocking lanes of I-5 north of the Ship Canal Bridge is causing traffic to back up right now. Make sure you check your commute and make smart decisions. You got it?
6: I have a can of Goya beans in the house, but are you tossing them into your salad tonight? Tossing them into your tuna?
7: Yeah.
6: Adding them to your meatballs?
7: Yeah.
6: Your soup? Your rice?
7: Everywhere.
6: Good. You're not just knocking them out with great taste. You're giving them fantastic nutrition. High potassium like banana.
7: Yeah.
6: High fiber like
7: grain.
6: High protein like meat, but no cholesterol. Now, if one can of Goya beans in the house is so good, what if you had the whole Goya beanery?
7: Yeah.
6: Goya. Oh, boya.
5: There it is.
4: I don't remember that at all.
5: Goya. Oh, boya. She said, get the whole Goya beanery.
4: I just got a 30-second ad during your news.
5: Hi, I'm Jody beans.
4: From like 1976.
5: Have you thought of beans lately? No one gives beans any respect for being the powerhouse food they are. Seattle Mayor Katie Wilson unveiled a comprehensive gun violence strategy yesterday to unify emergency response, law enforcement, and social services under the CARE department. Seattle educators signed off on a new contract with the state's largest school district to boost staffing levels and improve special education. The House voted late yesterday to require the president to end the war with Iran, marking the third time the chamber has voted to withdraw U.S. troops from the conflict, but this round drawing more Republican support. The EU is moving to ban social media for kids under 13. The Fed is widely expected to raise interest rates today for the first time in more than 3 years. Yesterday, Starbucks announced two Peanuts-inspired secret menu drinks available in the Starbucks app, the Charlie Brown Mocha Frappuccino and the Snoopy Cookie Frappuccino. The latest beauty trend among young men worldwide is to trim their eyelashes for a more masculine look. Experts say that's risky because eyelashes are there to protect your eyes from debris, you idiots.
4: Been doing that for years.
5: Trimming your eyelashes? No, you don't. You look very masculine. And men with long eyelashes, that is a positive thing on your face. Do not trim your eyelashes.
4: Okay.
5: That's silly.
4: Okay.
5: In sports, Mariners dropped their third
4: streak. Come on!
5: They have their first losing record in a full season since 2019. They can only lose five more or we're out of
4: the game. Jody's side hustle exploration.
5: Yeah.
4: We need to help her. We'll do it next on The Jet.

0: fair.
1: September 27th, you get tickets to the show and fair admission. So, when you hear the hook.
0: And that's all you need.
1: Of Slaughter's Fly to the Angels.
0: Please trust us.
1: Be caller 9, you're going to win tickets. Half hour away, we've got Mariners tickets on the line, a four-pack of tickets. We'll do that during Puget Sound Showdown. It's another fresh meat game.
2: Fresh
1: this is our third in 4 days?
0: Yeah.
2: Dude.
0: I made my questions really easy today.
1: They were really easy yesterday.
0: Yeah.
1: Even though you were given crap for not knowing the Planet of the Apes question.
0: I've never seen the movie.
1: Jody won the game, but...
3: Those were easy questions, but Jody winning and not knowing the original Planet of the Apes question, so disappointing.
1: The question was, what planet does Planet of the Apes take place? Nobody knew, including Jody, and the answer is Earth.
0: Yeah, I don't feel that bad. I mean, I could have known that, but I've never seen the movie, so I'm going to excuse myself from it.
1: Well, you know what?
0: Yeah.
1: You should.
0: That's right.
1: Because you have enough going on in your world.
0: That's what I'm saying.
1: You have enough going on to where suddenly now Jody's looking for a side hustle because the healthcare system sucks and she's broke.
0: Man, I can afford dealing with all this breast cancer BS, but it has cost me significant money. And I have stuff I need to do around the house, and I have to come up with a couple thousand dollars that I wasn't expecting.
1: So what, right off the top of your head?
0: Yeah.
1: What are you looking? Are you looking to sell things? Are you looking like, are you going through the garage and you're finding crap that you don't need? Are you looking to perhaps turn your fans only into an OnlyFans? Are we, well, like, what are you doing to generate money?
0: Right.
1: Tell Josh to get a newspaper route.
0: Yeah, that would make us the bucks we're looking for. Long before you and I got together here on this program, when I was young and making money for the first time, unmarried and childless, I spent a lot of money on designer goods.
1: Oh.
0: A lot of money. I'm embarrassed to like even try and do rudimentary math. I've spent really big money on handbags, every designer bag you could come up with, you know, Chloe, Gucci, Fendi, Prada, had them all, jackets, fancy stuff. I don't wear these things anymore.
1: But you still have them.
0: Yes.
1: Tell me.
0: Because I hoard them.
1: Oh my God, tell me you're going to have a garage sale.
0: Well, I've been seeing on my social media, they are just pounding my algorithm with this new website where, you know, it's like a Poshmark.
1: Yes.
0: It's like one of these where you sell your stuff.
1: It starts with a V, doesn't it?
0: Vinted.
1: That's it.
0: Yep.
1: Yes.
0: And I just can't stop thinking that maybe I should start, just try, just dip my toe in, okay? And so I went into my extra closet where I keep all of my beautiful things that I don't touch.
1: Extra closet.
0: And I pulled some jackets, some sweaters, and some handbags. And, you know, there's a style. Some people do this for a living. They go to like Goodwill and they thrift and then they turn it around on websites like this and they sell it for double what they... That's not me. I did a bad job taking the photos. I like hung them up all sideways in bad nighttime light in my bathroom. Like, bad.
1: Can I make a suggestion?
0: You can.
1: Why don't you just take all the pictures, post them on Facebook, and say, here, I'm going to meet you at, like, whatever park is near your home, and just set it all up, have everybody come by.
0: I don't have time for that. You think I want to do that? That sounds like the worst day of my life. The whole point is that this isn't the worst day of my life.
1: Okay.
0: I want to get rid of some of the things that I'm hoarding that I'm not using that are valuable items that other people can use and breathe some life into. So I put up about 5 to 7 items. And I'm not exaggerating. Within 5 minutes, 2 of them were sold for my asking price, which was reasonable.
1: Okay.
0: Very reasonable.
1: Well done.
0: So I went crazy. It was 20 minutes before my bedtime. I go upstairs. I get more stuff. Now I'm in my coat closet. I'm pulling everything. I put up even more stuff. So I've got like 20 items up. I wake up this and then I go to bed and I'm feeling like, wow, I gave away 2 things that I probably spent $700 on.
1: Oh.
0: And I made $48. But I'm clearing things. I'm clearing space and other people can enjoy these things. So this morning I wake up. Now we're in the problem zone.
1: Here we go. What do you mean the problem zone?
0: We're in the problem zone. I wake up this morning, I have a ton of views on my items. Not all of them, but some of them.
1: Okay.
0: And now I have people trying to ask me to lower my prices.
1: Oh, yeah.
0: Which are already low.
1: Sure.
0: I have a Marc Jacobs cardigan that used to be my favorite sweater of all time when I could fit into it, and now it's not going to look good on me anymore. P.S. I don't have boobs anymore, in case you guys are just catching up. I've taken my boobs off and threw them in the garbage. So things look different on me now. I don't need half this stuff anymore. This cardigan was not only my favorite item of clothing, but it was multiple hundreds of dollars. I put it up there for $35, and this broad is like, can you do 20? And I'm like, no.
1: Wow.
0: No, I cannot do 20.
1: Jody's standing on business.
0: Hell no. These are the lowest prices I have. So the question is, am I going to not sell any of this stuff unless I love?
1: Yes, correct. Yeah, everybody's going to negotiate.
0: This is just a virtual garage sale?
1: This is why I would rather you do it at a park near your house, because I would love to see you do this.
0: I don't want to do this.
1: In person.
0: No, I don't want to.
1: I want to see you get into a negotiation war with somebody in person over $20.
0: Hell no. I already did that when my friend Corey had a garage sale, and she said I could bring some stuff to her house. This was years ago. And I had a Pottery Barn candelabra that went on the wall.
1: Sure.
0: And it cost me $100. So I wanted like 70 for it because I was so stupid.
1: And this sold is how it.
0: This guy comes up and he's like, I'll give you 10. And I was like, it says 70.
1: What'd you sell it for?
0: Like $12. Because I ended up just getting so mad and leaving. And Corey's like, do you want me just to sell it for you? And I was like, yes.
1: What's your handle on vintage? Is that vinted? Vintage? What's it called?
0: Vinted.
1: What's your handle?
0: JBS.

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0: 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It's Jody and Bender.
1: What's the song of the day, Jody?
2: Flight of the Angels.
1: By
3: Slaughter.
1: When you hear Slaughter's Flight of the Angels, just the hook.
2: Yeah. You don't want the beginning and you don't want the end. What you want is the juicy middle. It's like eating a hamburger wrapped in lettuce. Let's just take the bun off and give you what you really want.
1: Okay. They're going to be in town with Twisted Sister
2: yeah.
1: at the fair on the 27th.
3: Slaughter.
1: Slaughter. Slaughter.

0: Remember when we did Hairband Wednesday? It was pretty successful, and then we ran out of good songs. Sorry, hairband enthusiasts.
1: We could bring it back if you want.
0: Nah.
1: Okay. Let's do Puget Sound Showdown. We've got two brand new contestants because it's a fresh meat game.
2: Fresh meat.
1: This is our third fresh meat game in 4 days. Let's see if anybody can win.
0: We're going to have a winner today, guaranteed.
1: Lindsay is in Everett. Hi, Lindsay.
3: Good morning.
1: Hi, hello. Good morning, Lindsay. You're going to be taking on Emily in Seattle. Hi, Emily.
3: Good morning.
0: Hello. So far, so good.
1: Jody, what? the soul clapper.
0: That's why it's funny.
1: Jody has the questions this morning. You guys are going to buzz in with your name when you know the answer. First person of five wins. If you guys screw up along the way and I have to clean up the mess and I win again, it'll be a fresh meat game tomorrow.
0: It's not going to happen.
1: It's not going to happen because Jody swears that these questions are going to be really easy.
0: Yes.
1: Here we go. Good luck. Mariners tickets are on the line. It's a 4-pack of tickets for next Wednesday night. Here we go.
0: If you're making s'mores, you need marshmallows, chocolate, and what else?
3: Lindsay. Graham crackers.
0: What television show features the characters Maria, Bob, Mr. Hooper, and Big Bird?
3: Lindsay. Sesame Street.
0: According to folklore, what do you find at the end of a rainbow?
3: Lindsay. A pot of gold.
0: Okay, Lindsay has three. Emily's right there. Just got to get a little faster. What is the only star in our solar system?
3: Emily.
0: Lindsay?
3: The sun.
0: And she's on the board. Speaking of stars, how many stars are on the American flag?
3: Lindsay.
0: Emily?
3: 50.
1: Scoreboard.
0: Lindsay has four. Emily has one. Speaking of America, what color is the Statue of Liberty?
3: Lindsay
0: for the win.
3: Copper?
1: Why you give me that look?
3: I feel like this might be a trick question.
0: Well, I was expecting you to say green, but I'm sure if we zoom in on the big B, there will be parts that are copper. I'm striking it.
1: If you zoom in on the big B,
0: you know who I'm talking about.
1: I'm sorry.
0: I wanted green.
1: You refer to the Statue of Liberty as the big B?
0: I can do that because we're friends.
1: I see.
0: Yeah. It's like people who get to call Robert De Niro Bob. We're striking it. Lindsay has four. Emily has one. And we're moving on. Dressing in costume and carving pumpkins are all components.
3: Emily. Lindsay. Halloween.
0: There we go. What large spark of electricity in the air often accompanies...
3: Lindsay
0: Emily. For the win.
3: Lightning.
1: We've got a new Puget Sound Showdown champion.
3: Congratulations. Amazing. Thanks,
1: Lindsay,
3: Jody. Those were easy.
1: Lindsay and Everett wins. She's our new champion.
0: And we have tickets for Emily too.
1: We have that was a hell of a fresh meat
0: round.
1: That's right. Okay.

0: up in the chat. It's Pet Peeve Wednesday. And the thing you want to complain about, use the TalkBack feature on the iHeartRadio app, that little red microphone right there on your screen. You got the station on your phone. Complain about whatever you want, and at about 8:15, we'll just unleash all of the complaints, including ours. I have one. And it may be the most random of annoyances, but it annoyed me to the point where it ruined something that I typically enjoy very much.
1: Oh, I'm sorry that happened.
0: So we will discuss at 8:15. Other talkbacks, though, that we've gotten in just the last 5 minutes.
2: Okay, so I know the freshman game is supposed to have easy questions, but those questions, oh my goodness. Those were so easy. I actually got them all right, so I was proud of myself. My grandkids could have answered those. Anyway, have a good day. Bye.
0: Yeah.
1: That's the point.
0: That's right.
3: Good morning. If Lindsay continues and makes it to the Hall of Fame game, she needs to maybe play an extra game, because that one should not count towards the win. That was elementary school easy. Have a great day. Bye.
0: That's the point.
1: That's the point.
0: Of a fresh meat game.
1: First game is super duper easy. I told you there was going to be a winner.
0: Tomorrow, when I have the questions, I'll throw chemistry questions. There might be an essay you have to write.
1: Perfect.
0: Who knows?

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1: You know it, you love it. It's Pet Peeve Wednesday. Get your pet peeves into the talkback. The iHeartRadio app, which is totally free. 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Click the talkback mic, which is a white microphone in a little box that's red. And then we'll automatically record. That's the pet peeve.
2: You're confusing people.
1: We have to explain it.
2: And I know
1: time.
2: It's not a red microphone, but it's a red button.
1: Yeah.
2: With a white microphone in the middle.
1: Right.
2: So just the red talkback.
1: That's right.
2: God forbid they label it
1: talkback. That really, really is.
2: They sent something out to all of us like a month or so ago that said, hey,
1: using this, encourage
2: you guys,
1: people to use
2: you
1: it.
2: Guys use the app more than anybody else. Yeah. Do you have any good feedback? And what the top line was, yes, can you please freaking label the talkback so I don't have to go into full explanation as to what the button looks like?
1: Right, way to waste 8 seconds every morning
2: nothing,
1: multiple times.
2: Nothing. There's my pet peeve.
1: Nobody listens to
2: nobody
1: me.
2: Nobody listens.
1: And I say such smart things. Powered by Carter Subaru.
2: By the way, if we're not here tomorrow, you know that they were, in fact, listening.
1: Travelers passing through SeaTac will soon have more coffee shopping and convenience stores to visit. The port announced a selection of 17 awesome new dining and retail locations, including a gaming lounge and a Tom Ford store and a new Pioneer Square Underground. They're really vamping it up. The House voted yesterday to require the president to end the war with Iran. The Kennedy Center's Board of Trustees voted yesterday to close the iconic performing arts venue amid financial issues and an ongoing dispute with the White House. The Fed is widely expected to raise interest rates today for the first time in more than 3 years. The Emmys shed almost 1 million viewers compared to ratings figures from last year, but it's not a fair comparison because they were up against Monday Night Football, which was totally awesome. This is becoming a bit of a mess as Ed Sheeran's three remaining opening acts and his backing band have all dropped out of his world tour in response to Macklemore's removal for his pro-Palestine comments. What will happen to the world tour? I guess we'll find out. Jack Black will perform as Jack Sabbath at Tom Morello's Power to the People Festival. He'll be joined by the sons of Tom Morello and Anthrax's Scott Ian.
2: Cool.
1: So he's literally putting together a school of rock band, which you have to love. On TV, so many good things are on tonight. The limited series Route 187 on Paramount Plus, the limited series, the series premiere Golden Axe on Paramount Plus, and Bender, the 6th season premiere of Slow Horses on Apple TV.
2: I know. Here's the thing though. Mm-hmm. I'm a little concerned. Because Jack Loudon, who was rumored to be the next James Bond, who's from Slow Horses, would be a perfect James Bond.
1: Yeah.
2: But Apple just announced this morning that they've now signed a new deal to produce Slow Horses for another 2 seasons after the one that's dropping today.
1: Yeah.
2: You're like, oh, that means he's going to be available.
1: Not
2: which
1: necessarily.
2: Means he's, I don't know.
1: Not necessarily. He could do both.
2: Yeah.
1: He could do both.
2: He'd be such a good James Bond.
1: He'd be a great James Bond. And maybe they'll kill him, or maybe he'll be available to do both. Sorry, Jack. In sports, it's not great news, but the Mariners dropped their third straight game, clinching their first losing record in a full season since 2019. 5 games. The magic number backwards, not 5 to win.
2: Yeah, if they lose in any sort of combination, the
1: right.
2: next 5 games, or they lose 5, we're out completely.
1: So pay
2: we're,
1: attention.
2: We, like it's hey. Us too.

0: This is your Jody and Bender song of the day. Remember this one? Slaughter, Fly to the Angels. We'll play it, at least the hook, sometime between now and the end of the show. When you hear it, be caller 9. You get to go see Slaughter and Twisted / Skid Row. Because Dee Snider's not with Twisted Sister. It's Sebastian Bach from Skid Row doing the lead vocals of Twisted Sister.
1: It's just going to be a lot of beer and a lot of turkey legs and a lot of sing screaming from the audience.
0: So we'll get you into the show and into the fair for free. Mm-hmm. It'll happen sometime between now and the end of the show. Now, though, it is everybody's favorite. It's Pet Peeve Wednesday. Where's my little intro? Do I not have my...
2: It's time for America's favorite pastime, complaining. Yeah. Get it off your chest. It's Jody and Bender's Pet Peeve Wednesday.
0: Yeah! What do you got?
3: Good morning, Jody and Bender. This is Lynn and Roy. Just wanted to say welcome back to Jody, and I'm glad that you're doing well.
4: Thank you.
3: I missed you. I was gone on a business trip and vacation when you returned. I guess my kind of little pet peeve is the show's just not the same when you're here. But welcome back, and I'm glad that you're doing well.
0: She means it's not the same when you're here listening to the show. When she's on vacation listening, it's not the same as when you're here.
1: That's really? That doesn't make any sense.
0: Well, sure.
1: She said, welcome back.
0: Yeah.
1: Glad you're doing great.
0: Yeah.
1: She was on vacation for a while.
0: Correct.
1: She came back and I'm magically back.
0: Yes.
1: And it's not as good when I'm here.
0: No, that's not what she said. What she said is when she's listening to the show while on vacation, it's not the same as when she's here.
1: Oh. I mean, I'm still going to take the compliment.
0: I believe the compliment was there. I don't believe she was insulting you.
1: Right. I mean, it did sound like it's not as good when you're here. And it was direct to me, but I don't
5: know. All right, my pet peeve for this week, as you know, I have many, but today, because school's back in session, everybody's spreading the cold and flu or whatever around, and I have to call my child out because she's sick. And during the process, I'm given the grand inquisition by the attendance clerk. I'm sorry, I'm the parent. I'm telling you my daughter's not going to be there. You're not going to tell me.
1: What?
0: So he has when he says he has to call his kid out, I thought he was calling his kid out for being sick.
1: Right, you got sick.
0: Right. So he calls the school.
1: Yeah.
0: Says my daughter's not going to be there because she's sick. And he was given a hassle?
1: It was a hassle.
0: I've never been given a hassle. I've always been given, I hope she feels better.
1: Thanks
0: click.
1: For letting us know.
0: That's the end of it.
1: Yeah.
0: Okay, what else?
6: Hey, good morning, Jody and Bender. For Pet Peeve Wednesday, my current pet peeve is doctor's appointments, mm-hmm. waiting for them, mm-hmm. Scheduling them. Mm-hmm. They're so far out, and then you have to wait so many days for results, and it's just a lot of waiting, not knowing, and it's frustrating.
0: Yeah.
6: So,
0: yeah.
6: Have a great day.
0: I can jump on the end of that one. My daughter, my oldest daughter, who's down in California, spent 3 weeks trying to get a doctor's appointment with her doctor.
1: Mm-hmm.
0: And it was just messages that went unanswered.
1: Mm-hmm.
0: There was no phone tag. It was just, I'm calling.
1: Yeah.
0: Calling at various different times of the day. I would always get a voicemail for the office and they never called her back. And then finally, 3+ weeks later, they were like, hi, Bailey. If you'd like to make an appointment, I see you called. So let's make an appointment. She's like, wait a second.
1: That's weird.
0: For 3 weeks.
1: Does she not have like a MyChart thing?
0: That's what I asked. She said they don't have an app
1: to
0: schedule through.
1: I mean, MyChart is super annoying for a lot of reasons, but it is one good way to get their attention.
0: So do you have a pet peeve? Use the talkback feature on the iHeartRadio app. We'll put you on the air. Mine's next.

0: Ready?
1: Yes.
0: 95.7 The Jet. It is Jody and Bender. Let's do Time Flies. Take a look back at today. September 16th. Jody, was September 16th, 1979. The Sugar Hill Gang's Rapper's Delight is released. Generally considered to be the song to put hip-hop on the map. You know, Sugar Hill Gang was sued by super producer Nile Rodgers because the band sampled Chic's Good Times before sampling was a thing.
2: They mean stole it.
0: Sure. September 16th, 1984. Miami Vice goes on the air. Don Johnson, fellow Michael Thomas, Crockett and Tubbs. It would run until 1989. Nick Nolte and Jeff Bridges were originally thought of for the role of Sonny Crockett. Nothing happened. Mickey Rourke turned down the role of Sonny Crockett, leading to Don Johnson getting it. After two seasons, Don Johnson threatened NBC he was going to leave if

0: They didn't give him more money.
1: That's right.
0: NBC almost replaced him with Mark Harmon,
1: who would have been awesome.
0: But Don got his money, and 20 years later, Mark Harmon go on to play Leroy Jethro Gibbs on NCIS. September 16th, 1993. Janet Jackson appears topless on the cover of Rolling Stone magazine. Her arms in the air over her head, her boobs supported by a pair of hands that belonged to her then-husband, Rene Elizondo.
1: You rarely say boobs during Time Flies.
0: Should it be more of a thing?
1: I'm just pointing it out.
0: September 16th, 1996. Pearl Jam plays the first night of their No Code tour at the Key. This is the tour where the band had a problem because they refused to play in Ticketmaster's venue areas, and they were forced to use alternate ticket companies for the shows, and fans complained that
1: they
0: couldn't get tickets. And it's nice to see, though, that all these years later, things are fixed.
1: Right.
0: That's right.
1: You did it.
0: September 16th, 2010. Your Seattle Storm, do it again. Champions of the world. It's the franchise's second championship. Caps a record-setting season. Lauren Jackson is the league's MVP for a third time. And the championship is won with an unprecedented sweep of all seven playoff games. Oh my,
2: good Lord.
0: September 16th, 2024, Shaboozy's got the number one song. But it's Sean P. Diddy Combs in the news. He's arrested and charged with sex trafficking, racketeering, and transportation to engage in prostitution. In July of 2025, he'd be found guilty on the two counts of engaging in prostitution. He's now serving just over 4 years in prison. Birthdays, Ed Begley Jr. is 77. David Bellamy. Just let your love flow. The Bellamy Brothers. He's 74. Mickey Rourke is 74. David Bellamy's 76. For those keeping track and need it precise.
1: Hey, you're wrong about David Bellamy's
0: Mickey Rourke
1: birthday.
0: Is 74. David Copperfield is 70. Jennifer Tilly is 68. Richard Marx. He's 63. Molly Shannon is 62. Mark Antony. He's 58. Amy Poehler's 55. Alexis Bledel is 45. Nick Jonas. He's 34.
1: Happy birthday to Barb the Macarena Queen from Vanessa, George, Kylie, and Little Dan. And happy birthday, Christine. We love you so much. Milo.

0: You heard the Jody and Bender song of the day. Slaughter. Fly to the Angels.
1: Hello.
0: Who's this?
1: This is Jen.
0: Hi, Jen. You're caller 9. You get to go see Twisted Sister and Sebastian Bach and Slaughter.
2: You did it.
1: Yes, thank you.
0: Welcome. And we're going to get you into the fair for free. She gets the whole
2: dogs,
0: thing.
2: Turkey legs, big slides, and
0: Slaughter.
1: That's fantastic. Thank you so much.
0: You're so welcome. We're going to do it again tomorrow. Should we do another Twisted Sister? Well, did we do... We're not going to take it anymore again. Or we're going to play another Skid Row song.
2: Skid Row.
0: We could do Up All Night from Slaughter. We don't know. There are so many to choose
2: from.
0: So
2: many choices.

0: It's Jody and Bender. Wait a second.
1: It's time for America's favorite pastime, complaining. Get it off your chest. It's Jody and Bender's Pet Peeve Wednesday.
0: Got some leftovers.
2: Good morning. It's Kathy, Snohomish. I'll tell you my pet peeve. I have to go to Bellevue today, and how in the f*** are the express lanes $14.99 to get to Bellevue? I have never seen a price like that. Granted, I normally don't have this commute, but what the f***? Bleep.
3: It's not how you do a good bleep, but that's funny. Wow, $14.99. Holy cow. I just wouldn't go.
0: I wholeheartedly agree with you.
3: Yeah.
0: Wouldn't even go.
3: Wow. That's too much money.
4: Hey, Jody and Bender. I was listening this morning, and you were talking about Ted Lasso, the New Year's episode.
0: My pet peeve an hour ago was last week's Ted Lasso episode was a New Year's Eve episode that they aired the week of Labor Day.
3: Right.
0: And it ruined it for me.
3: Not only was it off-timed, but also there was no need for it to be New Year's as far as the plot of the show goes.
0: Right.
3: Like, there wasn't anything that was contingent on it being New Year's, so that was a confusion.
4: Showing around Labor Day.
0: Yeah.
4: Just so you know, some people believe that September 10th is the actual New Year's.
0: Some people believe that New Year's is September 10th?
3: Right. So
0: what?
3: That is true.
0: What's true?
3: Well, it is true because Jewish New Year is Rosh Hashanah,
0: right.
3: And that's always right around now.
0: Okay.
3: So that just happened. And then also, September 1st is the beginning of the liturgical year in the Eastern Orthodox Church, and some Ethiopian or Coptic New Year's celebrations fall right around there.
0: What does that have to do with soccer in the UK?
3: Nothing. But it is true that some people celebrate New Year's right around now. Right. But it's Ted Lasso.
0: There is no way the writers of Ted Lasso, if somebody said to them, hey, why are we doing a New Year's Eve episode the week of Labor Day? That's right. The answer they're going to give.
3: No, the Lasso family is not Jewish. That's first of all, because it would be like Lassoberg. And I can make that joke because I'm Jewish.
0: Sure.
3: So stuff your complaints.
0: Yeah, stuff your complaints.
3: Yeah. I don't need everybody jumping on the text.
0: Stop it.
2: Good morning. It's Kathy. Snohomish.
0: Yeah.
2: I'll tell you my pet peeve. I have to go to Bellevue today, and how in the f*** are the express lanes $14.99?
0: Come on!

0: 7 The Jet. It's Jody and Bender. Let's do Puget Sound Showdown. We've got two brand new contestants because it's a fresh meat game.
1: Fresh meat.
0: This is our third fresh meat game in 4 days. Let's see if anybody can win.
2: We're going to have a winner today, I guarantee
0: it. Lindsay is in Everett. Hi, Lindsay.
3: Good morning.
0: Hi, hello. Good morning, Lindsay. You're going to be taking on Emily in Seattle. Hi, Emily.
3: Good morning.
2: Hello. So far, so good.
0: Jody, what? the soul clapper.
2: That's why it's funny.
0: Jody has the questions this morning. You guys are going to buzz in with your name when you know the answer. First person of five wins. If you guys screw up along the way and I have to clean up the mess and I win again, it'll be a fresh meat game tomorrow.
2: It's not going to happen.
0: It's not going to happen because Jody swears that these questions are going to be really easy.
2: Yes.
0: Here we go. Good luck. Mariners tickets are on the line. It's a 4-pack of tickets for next Wednesday night. Here we go.
2: If you're making s'mores, you need marshmallows, chocolate, and what else?
3: Lindsay. Graham crackers.
2: What television show features the characters Maria, Bob, Mr. Hooper, and Big Bird?
3: Lindsay. Sesame Street.
2: According to folklore, what do you find at the end of a rainbow?
3: Lindsay. A pot of gold.
2: Okay, Lindsay has three. Emily's right there. Just got to get a little faster. What is the only star in our solar system?
3: Emily.
2: Lindsay,
3: the sun.
2: And she's on the board. Speaking of stars, how many stars are on the American flag?
3: Lindsay.
2: Emily,
3: 50.
0: Scoreboard.
2: Lindsay has 4. Emily has 1. Speaking of America, what color is the Statue of Liberty?
3: Lindsay.
2: Emily. Lindsay for the win.
3: Copper? I feel like this might be a trick question.
2: Well, I was expecting you to say green, but I'm sure if we zoom in on the big B, there will be parts that are copper. I'm striking it.
0: If you zoom in on the big B,
2: you know who I'm talking about.
0: I'm sorry.
2: I wanted green.
0: You refer to the Statue of Liberty as the big B?
2: I can do that because we're friends.
0: I see.
2: Yeah. It's like people who get to call Robert De Niro Bob. We're striking it. Lindsay has 4. Emily has 1. And we're moving on. Dressing in costume and carving pumpkins are all components.
3: Emily.
2: Lindsay.
3: Halloween.
2: There we go. What large spark of electricity in the air often accompanies
3: Lindsay
2: Emily. For the win.
3: Lightning.
0: We've got a new Puget Sound Showdown champion.
3: Amazing. Lindsay, those were easy.
0: Lindsay and Everett, she's our new champion.
2: We have tickets for Emily too.
0: We have that was a hell of a fresh meat round.
2: Fresh meat.
0: That's right. Okay. Thank you.

0: Scanning the globe to find the news you didn't know you needed to know.
1: No.
0: You know? The Daily Bender Gazette. Now, here's Bender.
2: If there's a song you want to hear for damn, haven't heard that in a while, use the talkback feature on the iHeartRadio app right now, and we will play something in the next, like, 5 or 6 minutes. 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
3: Better you, better life.
2: A man in
3: Florida.
2: Cape Coral, Florida.
3: Let's go!
2: Now, this is going to hit home a little harder for some than others.
3: Okay.
2: A man faces indecency exposures after allegedly undressing inside a Home Goods.
3: Oh. Well, that kind of thing can happen. Have you ever been inside a Home Goods?
2: Of course I have.
3: Home Goods is awesome.
2: It is my wife and daughter's favorite store.
3: Whenever I go to, this might be sharing too much. I get so excited whenever I go to Home Goods, I have to go straight to the bathroom.
2: Why?
3: Does that happen to Rachel also?
2: I don't think so, no.
3: I have to go to the bathroom. I get so excited every time I have a chance to go to Home Goods. And you know there's one right over here, but I limit myself to once a month because I don't need anything they have. I have more than enough of everything.
2: Especially now because all the Halloween stuff's out.
3: Yeah, exactly. Oh, yeah. You guys are the decorating specialists.
2: That's correct.
3: You must absolutely love it.
2: Love it.
3: She doesn't go to the toilet every time?
2: No.
3: And
2: there's a new one in Lake Stevens.
3: Oh, my God! It's the best of everything!
2: So... officers responded...
3: Yeah.
2: To this Home Goods location.
3: The perfectly normal thing.
2: Just before 11 o'clock in the morning.
3: Yeah.
2: A female shopper told police that this guy walked towards her in an aisle and said, and I quote, "I'm sorry I have to do this."
3: Oh.
2: And dropped his pants.
3: Oh.
2: The guy claimed his clothes and his bicycle had started smoking, though the officers never found a bicycle. White shoes and underwear were discovered near the Home Goods entrance.
3: Yeah. So he jumped off his electric bike that was on fire and ran into Home Goods and took his pants off.
2: No. There's nowhere in the story does it say the bike's electric.
3: Well, that would make sense, though. Can we give him a break? No? All right. I mean, that's not cool to explain.

0: a lot of fetishes, and I really try and be open-minded, but the act of displaying yourself to somebody who does not want to see it feels like such a, it should be so rare. It's like, why do you need to do that?
1: But why did, I guess I don't understand the him telling the woman,
0: right,
1: I'm sorry, I have to do this,
0: because
1: and
0: he's
1: dropped
0: got
1: his pants.
0: An impulse control problem. He has an impulse control
1: My
0: problem.
1: My first thought
0: is that Home Goods is awesome.
1: Is
0: Makes
1: that
0: you want to take your pants
1: is
0: off.
1: That he was put up to this
0: by who?
1: Like, oh, the, like, a dare? Like it was a dare, like it was a bet. I'm sorry, I have to do this.
0: Oh yeah, that does seem like a bet.
1: Like it wouldn't have been a mental break for the right. guy going, I'm sorry, I have to do this, then drops his pants.
0: Yeah, but if they found his underpants and his shoes outside Home Goods, then it wasn't a bet.
1: Right, but at the time, they didn't know that until police showed up.
0: Yeah.
1: So who was the poor Home Goods employee that had to
0: pick up his dirty underwear?
1: That had to tackle this guy who's Pooh Bear in it.
0: Oh, that he got tackled?
1: What, did he just sit down and wait for police?
0: You can't sit down if you pulled your pants down. You got to pull them back up before you sit in one of those chairs. They're for sale.
1: All they found at the entrance of the store was white shoes and underwear.
0: Yeah.
1: So I'm and if he dropped his pants, that means he's standing in front of the woman Pooh Bear in it.
0: Yeah. Well, no, because if he said, I'm sorry, I have to do this, it means to me that he pulled his pants down there right then.
1: That's what I'm saying.
0: Yeah.
1: He pulled his pants down in front of the woman and is standing there Pooh Bear in it.
0: Yeah. It's not a great day for her. Let's just agree. Whether it was a bet or a joke or he is suffering from impulse control, it ruined her trip to Home Goods. And I hope that she had a more successful trip to TJ Maxx where nobody pulled their pants down and she just got to enjoy herself in the cosmetics, which Home Goods doesn't have.
1: Does Marshall's next door?
0: Yeah. Marshall's and TJ Maxx have like along the same lines of stuff. They have the...
1: Is it Marshall's and Home Goods connected? Because the one in
0: Marshall's, TJ Maxx,
1: one in Covington
0: and Home Goods
1: is like literally connected.
0: It's the same company, and they have a store called Sierra that's outdoor products.
1: Oh, that's
0: products.
1: The REI version.
0: I've never been in one. Thank God, I wouldn't have a dollar to my name.
1: Okay.
0: Very exciting. Just thinking about Home Goods, honestly, it makes me want to pull my pants down.

0: 95.7 The Jet. There's a new video going up momentarily. A video version of Health Corner. I've got a tweak in my neck, and Jody immediately goes into, here's how you fix it.
1: Trying to help you.
0: And I was shooting video instead. And let's just say that when you watch the video, if you're at work, you have to be careful of the volume because Jody swears horribly.
1: I think that video is going to really show what it's like in here.
0: Oh, 1,000%. 1,000%.
1: And you never even did the stretch.
0: No, because it was too much fun watching you get mad.
1: I'm trying to help you.
0: I know you're trying to help me. And then you have to wait till the end of the video when Jody took a swing at me.
1: I did.
0: She did. She took a swing.
1: I did. Finally. Only took 6 years.
0: Jody finally took a swing at me.
1: You're insufferable, though.
0: I'm insufferable.
1: Yeah. You don't like being helped.
0: Program is done.
1: Yeah. He's going to fall over.
0: Tomorrow, more Twisted Sister and Slaughter tickets.
2: Slaughter.
0: More Mariners tickets. More $250 given away because the Traitors is starting their new season tomorrow night on NBC. So we'll do that. And we do have a winner for Showdown.
1: Mm-hmm.
0: Who's our winner?
1: Lindsay.
0: Lindsay in Seattle.
1: In Everett.
0: That's what I said. Lindsay in Everett.
1: Yeah.
0: We'll put her title on the line tomorrow.
1: Yeah, she was pretty good.
0: Is there anything else?
1: No.
0: All right. We got I had a leftover from the puppy jukebox yesterday from Dina, who donated $100 to Seattle Humane.
1: Nice.
0: And wanted to hear Billy Squire's Everybody Wants You.
1: Yeah!
3: 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Jody and Benders.
4: Yeah!
3: Haven't heard that in a while.
0: There we go. There we go.
1: I love this song.
0: We'll see you tomorrow.

95.7 The Jet, variety of the 80s, 90s, and more. Heading into the 10 o'clock hour, Martha Quinn with you now. The morning show is done. I always feel like when I come in, it's like, now it's time to get to work. But we've got the rock and roll to keep us going. Here's Journey, group hug.

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0: 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Good morning. Thanks for firing up the Wednesday workday with me, Martha Quinn. You know, when you're driving along and you look at all the other drivers and you wonder, where are they going? What's everybody doing? I wish I knew. Sometimes I feel like I want to put up a sign at a rest area saying, can you just tell me a little bit about yourself? Three questions. And I would say, who are you? Where are you going? And what's happening today? Because we're naturally curious about each other. So as a way to get to know you and get some good news shouted out in the world, tell me your totally awesome news. Maybe you've been trying to start a family and you just got the good news that, things have been going well in that department. That's totally awesome news. Let us celebrate with you. 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

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Keeping them rolling, you've got me, Martha Quinn. Happy Wednesday. I like to call our time together your island of awesome. The music, like this song by Whitesnake, picks you up. And the news is always good. It's your totally awesome news. 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

0: 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You and your totally awesome news get the spotlight every morning right here. Maybe you, like Lady Gaga, just became a parent for the first time. Patty in Texas has good news.
1: Morning, Martha. Today, it's my husband and I's 8th wedding anniversary.
0: Patty, happy 8th anniversary to you and your husband. 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Thanks again, Patty. Have a great day today. Tell me your totally awesome news. 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It's what Patty did. Do the same. 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

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It's George Michael now.

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2: From the Fox 13 Weather Center, I'm Chief Meteorologist Brian McMillan. It'll be warm and sunny today, high temperatures around 73 degrees in Seattle. Tomorrow, expect highs back in the mid-70s. It'll be our warmest day of the week with some spots pushing 80.
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1: Heading into Wednesday afternoon now, if you've made this station a part of your life, what I've learned about you is you know what you're talking about when it comes to music. AJ in Beaumont, Texas is a perfect example. AJ is the mastermind of today's mixtape. Mixtapes happen every day right here. Turns out Miami Vice premiered today, September 16th, back in 1984. AJ found three songs from the Miami Vice soundtrack. Here's Glenn Frey.

95.7 The Jet, variety of the 80s, 90s, and more. We just heard from Eagle Glenn Frey, You Belong to the City, and that is one of the songs that propelled the Miami Vice soundtrack to the number one position. That's very rare for a TV show soundtrack. It kicked Dire Straits' Brothers in Arms out of the number one spot. Phil Collins had a song on the soundtrack. It's today's mixtape made by AJ in Texas.

95.7 The Jet, your go-to station for variety of the 80s, 90s, and more. Making our way through Wednesday, Martha Quinn with you. What do Corey Hart, Bryan Adams, and Toto all have in common? They all said, nah, we don't want to record that song, Danger Zone, from the Top Gun soundtrack. Kenny Loggins said, I'll pick it up, and he had a top 10 hit with it.

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Thank you for letting me, Martha Quinn, keep you company. A new wave masterpiece by Soft Cell is up just after 1 o'clock. Major props to Madonna. She's got a top 10 dance song right now called Danceteria, named after a famous New York City nightclub.

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Bringing the MTV years into your Wednesday. You've got me, Martha Quinn. It's just after 1 o'clock. In the next 60 minutes, you're going to hear Michael Jackson and more classic artists. And right now, New Wave Masterpiece by Soft Cell.

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Martha Quinn with you. It's a heartwarming story out of Choctaw, Oklahoma. The fire department rescued a deer caught in a fence. That's the kind of story that's totally awesome news. 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

0: 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Pink Floyd is going to drop into your Wednesday in just a few minutes. Martha Quinn with you. If you think about your life, don't you think it pretty much comes down to your family, your free time, and your employment? Pretty much everything we do falls into one of those categories. And when something totally awesome happens in any of those categories, shout it out here.
1: Hey, Martha. This is Sam out of the Santa Clara area. Love your show. Love you since MTV. Totally awesome news is I just got a new job. It's such a great opportunity for me, and I'm so excited.
0: Sam, just getting to know you just from that, my take is you're a fun, positive person to be around. And for the company that just hired you, their totally awesome news is that you're coming to work with them. I hope to hear from you again. I want to hear more about it. I'm so wondering what it is that you're doing. And I'm so glad that this opportunity has presented itself to you. Thank you for sharing that totally awesome news, Sam. And thanks for listening in Santa Clara. 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That's what Sam just did. 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

95.7 The Jet, your home for Sarge this afternoon starting at 3. Heading towards 2 o'clock on Mexican Independence Day. Shout out Martha Quinn with you. Here's some classic rock from Pink Floyd.

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Oh my gosh, so cute. A baby leopard was born in July at Cleveland Metro Park. So cute. I'm Martha Quinn. Here's our kind of leopard.

0: 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Hey! We finally have a Puget Sound Showdown champion. We'll see if she can defend with Mariners tickets.
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0: iHeartRadio app. It must have been love, but it's over now. Roxette is straight ahead for you with me, Martha Quinn. Tomorrow, it'll be Rockstar Kid Day. 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These two brothers, Alex Bazinian, who's 20, and his brother Narek, who's 15, they saw a fire break out at an assisted living facility right down the street from their house. The flames were quite significant, and then they heard screaming coming from inside the assisted living facility. So what did these kids do? They ran inside the building that was clearly on fire, and they started carrying out these elderly people and putting them on the grass in front of the assisted living facility. This is all before the firefighters even got there. They saved these people's lives. Pretty amazing. Alex and Narek just got inducted into the Rockstar Kid Hall of Fame. These are good kids in the world. So tell me about kids you're proud of tomorrow with the talkback microphone on our free iHeartRadio app. It'll be Rockstar Kid Day.
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My boss, Shaggy, is looking at me like, Marth Quinn, let somebody else play some records. Okay, fine. I'll see you tomorrow at 10. Have a great rest of your Wednesday. Here's Roxette. Miss you already.

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I will not go, Mike. What day is it? Hump day. 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

There's still a chance, but it's getting very thin. 95.7 The Jet. Variety of the 80s, 90s, and more. Mariners continue their road series. They'll play the Angels tonight. 6:38 first pitch. Then they're off to Denver before their final homestand coming up next week. Buddy,

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It's 95.7 The Jets. I am Sarge. I know I'm going to be sitting at home just like you watching all the great acts, including Snoop Dogg, Goo Goo Dolls, Benson Boone, and so much more on Disney Plus and Hulu, or listening to it on Hits 106 FM right there on our free iHeartRadio app, all sponsored locally by Quantum Fiber from AT&T.

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It's Aerosmith now on The Jets.

Are you having a rough day? You having a rough afternoon? Well, let's see if we can help out. You know, Jody from Jody and Bender in the Morning, she told old Sarge a while back, she says, "You cannot be unhappy when Aretha sings this." You got it for right now with 95. 95-

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